0: Incoming message.
1: Hey, Daryl. This is Diane from Hamilton. I would like to hear, I hear those church bells ringing, and I listen to you Saturday and Friday night.

Bakana.

0: 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We're right here on your radio, on your favorite beach party station, and zipping through the internet all over the world, too, from our website, thebeachparty.ca. Got you singing along to the Beatles. There they are with the Yellow Submarine. Just got to make you feel good all over. Hope you're doing well. Welcome aboard, my friend, and welcome to 4 hours of fun radio. We call this the Beach Party. My name is Darrell McLean. I get to host this every weekend, just having a grand old time playing all the fun classic hits of the 70s and 80s and some 60s. All that good stuff that you and I grew up listening to, and we're never far from our radios. And the best part about our Beach Party is that it is your show, because your requests and dedications are truly what makes it special every weekend. You can phone in for a favorite anytime during the show. Here's the toll-free number, 1-866-665-6070. Make sure you have that handy. You can also email me. The address is simple. It's request@thebeachparty.ca. If you're on Facebook, you can send a request to me that way. A lot of people do that. 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On whatever way you do it, I'm looking forward to hearing from you and what you're up to on this lovely June weekend. We're ready to slide into the 70s next. Stand by for the Brothers Gibb. It's Bee Gees on deck.
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0: 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Mac Davis and Baby Don't Get Hooked on Me. That was a number one hit for Mac back in 1972. You know, at his commercial peak in the mid-70s, Mac Davis was one of North America's most popular entertainers, kind of a country pop-styled singer and actor who found considerable success in both fields. And his success continued through to the early 80s when It's Hard to Be Humble became his last big hit. Hope you enjoyed hearing Baby Don't Get Hooked on Me from Mac Davis. I'm Daryl McLean. Into the 80s we go next. Stand by for Billy Joel. It's still rock and roll to me.
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0: 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That was a pretty big hit for those guys from a great album called Back to the Egg, which was actually the last album that Paul McCartney did with Wings. I'm Daryl McLean, and we are going to kick it up a notch next with one of Canada's favorite party tunes on the weekend. 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
2: 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You found it, my friend. It's the Friday Night Beach Party. I'm your host, Daryl McClain, guiding you on this fun journey through time back to the 70s and 80s and even back to the 60s with some of the greatest music ever recorded. 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Young Rascals, good loving right now.

0: 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Well, a trip down to my basement tonight and into my old musty dusty record collection and blowing the dust off of Forgotten 45. Found a good one from back in 1966 from Tommy Rowe with Sweet Pea. That peaked at number 8 on the Billboard Hot 100. And Tommy Rowe is sometimes described as the father of bubblegum music.
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0: It's all about fun on the beach party, and you know it's true. Girls just want to have fun. 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

0: It's the Friday Night Beach Party on your favorite beach party station, streaming all over the world, too, from our website, thebeachparty.ca. 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She called in to hear Neil Diamond's Forever in Blue Jeans. That goes back to 1979, and Neil said that the simple message of the song is that the simple things are really the most important things. Hope you enjoyed hearing Neil tonight. We love Neil Diamond on the Beach Party. Coming your way next, a little Motown Gold. Stand by for Diana Ross and the Supremes.
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Hi, this is Louie. I love sweet tea, black-eyed peas, and dogs, minus the fleas. There is one thing I like better, though. It's a nice little Daryl McClain Redneck Classic. And here it is now, hon.

0: 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You know, we're the show that takes your requests and we play them. With the Caddyshack theme, I'm All Right, from Kenny Loggins, taking you back to 1980. Kenny Loggins is turning his song Footloose into a story about animals cutting loose. Did you know that? He's got a children's book out called Footloose, and it tells the story of a zookeeper named Jack who joins in the all-night dance party held by the animals. And Kenny also recorded a CD with new recordings, including a rendition of Footloose with some new lyrics that reflect the story, and that's out in stores now. Hope you enjoyed hearing Kenny Loggins. I'm Daryl McLean, and one of Canada's great groups coming your way next. Stand by for the five-man electrical band.
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0: 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Well, another trip down to the basement and into my old musty dusty record collection for a forgotten 45. Found one from the Trogs. Remember the Trogs? That goes back to 1966 with A Girl Like You. That went to number 29 on the charts in North America, but it was a number one in Great Britain. And of course, the Trogs are best known for their big hit song, Wild Thing, which was their only chart topper in the UK. Hope you enjoyed that forgotten 45 tonight on The Beach Party. I'm Darryl McLean. We've got a number one hit from the Pointer Sisters coming your way in just a moment.
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Hi, Bill. I hear Moses Shoop at Beach Boys and send it to my friend Donkey Guy, Liz Harris. Thank you very much.

0: Maybe it wasn't number one on the charts.
1: So what?
0: But it was number one on your 8-track player. Here's a Friday Night Beach Party 8-track flashback.

0: We're loving the 70s on the Friday Night Beach Party. Flashing back with another great 8-track flashback tonight from 1977. Remembering the Silvers at the high school dance. Yeah, remember those high school dances. Boy, they were fun. That peaked at number 17 on the charts in 1977. The Silvers were one of the most popular family acts of the 70s R&B circuit out of Memphis, Tennessee. And yeah, there was a whole bunch of them. Olympia, Leon, Charmaine, James, Edmund, Ricky, Angie, Pat, and Foster. Holy moly, that's a big family. They were kind of like a southern version of the Jackson 5, and they had a number of hit records in the 70s. That was one of them. Hope you enjoyed High School Dance. We love flashing back with those 8-track flashback songs you haven't heard in a long time. I'm Darryl McLean, and we're going to go way back to the 60s next. Stand by for the big old Roy Orbison is coming your way in moments.
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0: in the 80s on the Friday night beach party with a couple of guys who are definitely not out of touch. They're still very relevant. There's Hall & Oates right here on the beach party. I'm Daryl McClain. You want to get a favorite song on the radio? Our hotline is open at 1-866-665-6070.
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2: 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It's Rachel from Oshawa. I would love to hear Meet Ballroom.

0: We are rocking loud and proud right here on the Friday Night Beach Party on your favorite beach party station. We are the show that not only takes your requests, we really play them. The Suite with the Ballroom Blitz. That goes back to 1975. Went to number 5 in the States, but it was a number 1 hit here in Canada. They were a great glam rock group out of Great Britain. The song was written by Nicky Chinn and Mike Chapman, and they wrote a whole lot of great glam rock hits like this one. And even right into the 80s, they wrote Tony Basil's hit song, Mickey. And by the way, this song was actually inspired by an incident that happened in 1973 when the band were performing at the Grand Hall in Kilmarnock, Scotland, and were driven off stage by a barrage of bottles. Based on a true story. Ballroom Blitz, The Suite. I'm Darrell McLean, and hang on, we got the Bay City Rollers up next.
1: Some dads are happy to get a tie. 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

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Hi, Daryl. This is Emily. I'd like to hear something by Matt Minglewood and pass that along to the happy campers out in Peaceful River tonight. Thanks.

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0: musical memories from the summer of 78 with Bob Welch and Ebony Eyes. I remember that was all over my radio. Peaked at number 14 on the charts that year. Bob Welch, of course, was a one-time member of Fleetwood Mac. He left the group in the mid-70s and started a solo career and came out of the gates with a fantastic album called French Kiss, which produced a whole bunch of hit songs, including Ebony Eyes. Hope that brought back some good memories for you on this Friday night.
1: I'm Daryl McLean, and I am so fired up to let you know that we're now booking for the Beach Party Caribbean Getaway 2027, coming up January 28th to February 4th of 2027. 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
0: And we're headed to the beach next to keep an eye out for some California girls. David Lee Roth is on deck.
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0: The Schwa.
1: From the Schwa. What are you up to this weekend, Mike?
0: Well, I just finished barbecuing and planting some flowers, and my brother's downstairs. Everybody's getting together, having a party.
2: Woohoo!
0: Gonna have a fire later.
1: And you got the beach party on.
0: Yes, we do. Both him downstairs and I do, too.
3: This is a smart boy.
1: Atta boy, Mike. What can I play for you guys?
0: Can I get a really fast song by CCR? Anything you want.
1: We got them. Here they are. Traveling band on the beach party.
4: Awesome. Sounds great.

0: It's Fun Radio on a Friday night, the Friday Night Beach Party, right here on your favorite beach party station. Make sure you join us on Facebook at the Beach Party fan page. Give us a like and let's get to know one another. Some CCR tonight with the Traveling Band that goes back to 1970. Peaked at number 2 on the charts. It was written by John Fogerty. All about the hectic lifestyle of Creedence Clearwater Revival and their road warrior ways. Now, if you're a bit of a musicologist, you probably recognize the Traveling Band is very similar in style to that of the music of Little Richard, which Fogerty saw as a heartfelt tribute to the singer. But Little Richard didn't see it that way. He wound up suing Creedence Clearwater Revival and claimed that his song Good Golly Miss Molly was being copied, and wound up getting some royalties from the song. I'm Daryl McLean, and coming your way next, we're headed to Canada's Left Coast. Stand by for some classic Prism.
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paper I deliver. Bad news on the doorstep. I couldn't take one more step. I can't remember if I cried when I read about his widowed bride. But something touched me deep inside the day

0: 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Hey, it's our last request of the night, Don McLean's American Pie, one of those great classics that everyone just cannot help but sing along to. Went to number one back in late 1971 over into 1972, and of course, Don McLean's signature song. Hope you enjoyed that. I'm Darryl McLean. We got time to squeeze in a little more, including some Heart next.
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0: Nothing Hard and Magic Man. My friend, we have come to the end of another 4 hours of fun radio on this Friday night. I'm Darryl McClain. Just want to take a moment to thank you so much for spending your evening with me. Hope you enjoyed all this great music. Hey, here's the good news. We're going to be back to do it all over again tomorrow night on the Saturday Night Beach Party, and you are invited. Bring a few friends. We'll have a good time. Until then, keep loving life and living large. Bye for now.
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Good luck. Everybody here, you can all come boy. Everybody there, they can all come boy. It's all part of another summer of peace, love, and music on CKDO.

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Others, just pleased as punch to spend time with the family. But if you really want to heat things up this Father's Day, get him a barbecue. Yeah, I guess I should have set this up outside. 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

0: This is Terry Johnston. Monday morning, Becca Stone and I will recap the Jays and Orioles Stanley Cup Finals and huge week coming up. You know, the World Cup in Toronto. 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And if you wake up early enough, you'll get a daily soccer joke in my 7 o'clock quickie joke of the day. 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
1: Good morning. It's 7 o'clock. I'm John Lodge with CKDO News. Cloudy today with a good chance of showers this morning. Risk of a thunderstorm this morning and early afternoon. Windy, a high of 26. It's 17 right now. Here's what's making news this hour. There is no GO train service on the Lakeshore East GO line this weekend. Buses will be traveling from Oshawa and making all stops to Pickering, and then will travel express to Union Station. The changes are in place to accommodate construction. Well, five Pickering residents are facing charges after a brazen daytime robbery in Toronto. It happened in the area of Queen Street East and Broadview. Investigators say four men restrained an employee before stealing silver and gold. During a search, police uncovered a replica firearm. Well, Environment Canada says it's going to be a warm and dry summer. Research scientist Nathan Gillette says Canada's average summer temperatures have risen by about 2 degrees since 1948.
2: Canada is warming at nearly twice the global rate, and most of this warming has been caused by human-induced climate change.
1: Health experts are reminding you to stay hydrated and keep cool when you can, and don't leave kids or pets in the car. Well, the Durham Health Department is testing the water at local beaches again for the season. They check for E. coli levels weekly and post the results online to let you know if it's safe to swim or not. For more information, you can head to durhamradionews.com. New data shows 95% of OSAP spending over the past 2 years went to students going to private career colleges. Those numbers have opposition critics arguing that public institutions should not be penalized by Doug Ford's recent cuts to OSAP grants. The premier says rising and unsustainable costs are what caused his government to shift more towards loans. Well, Canada is temporarily blocking livestock from Texas because of a flesh-eating larvae. An infestation of New World screwworm was confirmed this week for the first time in 60 years. The Canadian Food Inspection Agency says animals from Texas will not be allowed into the country. And FIFA is adjusting their water bottle policy for the World Cup. Fans will be allowed to bring a soft plastic sealed disposable water bottle into any match here in Canada. It was a rough night for the Blue Jays. They fell to the Orioles 13-3. The Knicks are just 2 wins away from their first NBA title since 1973 after dispatching the Spurs 105-104 last night. Team Canada tied Ireland in their final friendly match before the World Cup. And the Marlies beat the Penguins 5-1 and are just a win away from the Calder Cup Finals. It's 7:02 at CKDO. Weather is next.
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1: CKDO weather. Cloudy today with a good chance of showers this morning. Risk of a thunderstorm this morning and early this afternoon. Windy and a high of 26. Tonight, partly cloudy, a low of 14. Tomorrow, mainly cloudy, a high of 27. And Monday, sunny and a high of 25. It's 17 right now. I'm John Lodge. 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

are the greatest hits of all time. CKDO, some sing, some dance, some can do neither, and that's why we work in radio. That's Pagliaro. I'm Darryl McClain. Good morning. Happy Saturday to you on this soggy Saturday morning, June 6th. Yeah. Well, a little foggy out there, a little wet right now, but don't worry, we'll keep you warm with all your favorite tunes. Coming up this hour, Billy Joel's in along with Creedence Clearwater Revival, some classic heart on the way. We'll crack open the time capsule for June 6th, take a look back, see what interesting things happened this day. It's always kind of fun. But first, time for Darryl's thought for today. Here it is. When you're up to your ears in it, keep your mouth shut. Rolls Royce, Car Wash, CKDO.

0: More of the greatest hits of all time, CKDO, Sun Goes By, it's Dr. Music, and we're not going to see much sun today by the looks of things. The weather forecast calling for clouds and showers. What a 70% chance of showers this morning. That's what it's happening right now, and about a 30% chance a little bit later on today. And we have a risk of a thunderstorm to go along with that, too. Maybe a little thunder and lightning show. That's always kind of neat. 26 for the high, it's going to feel like 31 right now. 16 in Oshawa. Well, here we are, Saturday, June 6th. It's day 157 of the year. We got 208 more to go in 2026. I would crack open the time capsule for today and take a look back, see what happened. Way back in 1844, this is the day the YMCA, that's right, the Young Men's Christian Association, was founded in London and actually came to Canada about 6 years later. 1925, it was on this day that Walter Percy Chrysler founded Chrysler Corporation. Did you know that? Man. How about this? 1933, on this day, a fellow named Richard Hollingshead opened the world's first drive-in movie theater. And that was in Camden, New Jersey. When's the last time you've been to a drive-in? Yeah. But of course, today is a very important day in history. It's the anniversary of D-Day, 82 years ago in 1944. Before dawn, some 2,727 ships of every description converged on Normandy, carrying 2 million tons of war materials and 155,000 fighting men just in the first day. And we won. And finally, it was on this day in 2021. Yes, 5 years ago, that Canada won the gold medal at the World Hockey Championship with a 3-2 overtime victory over Finland. And there you go. As we close up the time capsule for June 6th, let's hope yours is a big winner.
1: Ah, this is good. Real good. 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Who, you ask? The Good Brothers.
2: Hey, everybody.
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0: Well, a bit of a soggy Saturday in Durham region. Cloudy with a 70% chance of showers, changing to a 30% chance of showers. Risk of a thunderstorm this morning and this afternoon. Wind gusts could pick up to 50 late this morning. Today's high 26, feeling like 31. It'll be partly cloudy tonight, down to about 14. Tomorrow mainly cloudy with a high 27, humidex 31. And then a beautiful day in store for Monday, sunshine and 25. Right now, it's 16 and showers in Oshawa. And here's Simon and Garfunkel. I am a rock.

0: Part of another summer of peace, love, and music, CKDO. And there's Eric Clapton, I Shot the Sheriff, 7:36 on our rather gray, foggy Saturday morning. And the rain stopped here at the Oshawa Executive Airport right now, but good chance of more showers off and on throughout the afternoon. May see a thunderstorm. Our high today, 26, and some humidity to go with it to make it feel like 31. 17 right now, stand by for Earth, Wind, and Fire.
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Happens a lot. 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CKDO.

0: Part of another summer of peace, love, and music, CKDO, the great Billy Joel. She's always a woman to me. Coming up on 7:48, news at the top of the hour. John Lodge will be back, and it's another great weekend to have your radio cranked up loud on CKDO because it's a double feature weekend where we feature bands and solo hits of members of the bands. That's right, back to back. You know, for example, you might hear the Beatles and then a Paul McCartney song, or you get the drift. And that continues next hour right here on CKDO.
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0: All right, let's take a crack at this forecast. Looks like it's going to be a little bit of a gray, wet weekend in Durham region. As far as today goes, cloudy with a chance of showers off and on throughout the day. Risk of a thunderstorm as well this morning and this afternoon. Winds could pick up to 50. Our high today, 26, humidex 31. Tonight, partly cloudy and a low 14. For tomorrow, mainly cloudy, 27, feeling like 31. And then sunshine on Monday, 25. Right now at Oshawa Executive Airport, we're under cloud cover. It's 17 degrees with CCR's Bad Moon Rising.

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1: Good morning. It's 8 o'clock. I'm John Lodge with CKDO News. Cloudy with a good chance of showers this morning. Risk of a thunderstorm this morning and early afternoon. Windy and a high of 26. It's 17 right now. Here's what's making news this hour. Trains are not running on the Lakeshore East GO line this weekend. Instead, buses will run from Oshawa, making all stops to Pickering, and then will run express to Union Station. Metrolink says the changes are in place due to construction. Well, a daytime robbery in Toronto is leading to charges for five suspects from Pickering. Police say four men restrained an employee at a business in the area of Queen Street and Broadview. Investigators say they stole silver and gold. A replica gun was also found during a search. Weather experts are predicting a warm and dry summer this year. Nathan Gillette is a Canadian research scientist, and he says Canada is warming at nearly twice the global rate because of human-induced climate change. Health experts are reminding you to keep cool when you can, drink lots of water, and don't leave pets or kids in the car. Well, as the weather warms up, you might want to go for a swim at one of Durham's beaches. The health department is now testing the waters again. Each week, they check E. coli levels to determine if it's safe to swim or not. They'll post the results online, and for more information, you can head to durhamradionews.com. Well, nearly 100% of a nearly $500 million rise in OSEP spending went to private career colleges in the past 2 years. New information was uncovered through a Freedom of Information request that showed growth in assistance for university and publicly funded college students was modest or unchanged. Opposition critics are saying those students should not be penalized by Doug Ford's recent OSEP cuts. Well, livestock from Texas is not coming to Canada. A flesh-eating screwworm infestation has been reported. Several U.S. states are also implementing precautionary measures to mitigate the risk of the spread. And plastic water bottles will be allowed at World Cup matches in Canada. FIFA had previously banned all water bottles, but has since reversed course. They now say that soft, plastic, sealed, disposable water bottles will be allowed. Well, the Blue Jays lost in spectacular fashion last night, falling to the Orioles 13-3. The Marlies are just a win away from the Calder Cup Finals after beating the Penguins 5-1. The Knicks took down the Spurs 105-104, taking a commanding 2-0 lead in the NBA Finals. And Team Canada's men's soccer team drew 1-1 with Ireland last night in their final tune-up game before the World Cup. It's 8:02 at CKDO. Weather is next.
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1: CKDO weather, cloudy today with a good chance of showers this morning, risk of a thunderstorm this morning and early this afternoon, windy and a high of 26, tonight partly cloudy, a low of 14, tomorrow mainly cloudy, a high of 27, and Monday sunny and a high of 25. It's 17 right now. I'm John Lodge. 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

0: More of the greatest hits of all time. CKDO, a foot in cold water. Make me do anything you want. 8:19 on a Saturday morning, and good morning to you, my friend. I'm Darrell McLean. A cloudy day for your Saturday with showers off and on throughout the morning and afternoon. Could see a thunderstorm this afternoon or this morning. And our forecasted high today is 26 with humidity making it feel like 31. 17 and cloudy in Oshawa right now. If it's your birthday, well, happy birthday to you. Hope you're having a good one. And famous people celebrating birthdays today include the great singer-songwriter Gary U.S. Bonds. My goodness, he's been around a while. He turns 87 today. Actor Robert England. Yeah, that's his proper name. You probably know him better as Freddy Krueger from the slasher movies. He turns 79 today. Who else we got here? International Tennis Hall of Famer Bjorn Borg. Remember him? Oh, he was big back in the 70s. He's 70 today. Funny guy, Colin Quinn. You know him from the early days of Saturday Night Live and some great movies, too. He's 67. Rock guitarist Steve Vai, 66 today. Hockey Hall of Famer and forward Cam Neely turns 61. And one of the great actors out there, Paul Giamatti, turns 59 today.
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0: Cloudy today with showers off and on throughout the morning and afternoon and a risk of a thunderstorm. It's going to be warming up to 26, humidity 31. Partly cloudy this evening and down to 14 overnight. Tomorrow, another mainly cloudy day. Tomorrow's high 27, humidex 31, and then sunshine for Monday with a high 25. It's 17 and cloudy in Oshawa right now with the Yardbirds for your love.

0: It's another summer of peace, love, and music on CKDO. You can ring my bell. That's Anita Ward. I'm Darrell McLean. 8:33 on our Saturday morning together. Kind of gray and wet out there today. I don't know if you've been playing in the garden, but a good reason to tune in to Let's Get Growing with Marjorie and Jeff Mason coming up after 9 o'clock. We'll be chatting with Marjorie in just a little bit, see what's coming up. And just around the corner, our double feature weekend continues with more of the best of the bands and solo artists from the bands. And it's Chicago's turn next, and Peter Cetera on the way.
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0: Another summer of peace, love, and music, CKDO. And there's the great Paul Inca, Put Your Head on My Shoulder. We're just coming up to 8:46 on a cloudy Saturday morning, but for some reason, we're seeing a little ray of sunshine here at the airport right now. Marjorie, did the sun trying to come out up there in Coppin's Corners?
1: No, not yet.
0: That's Marjorie Mason of Let's Get Going, by the way, not just some stranger calling me.
1: Actually, I was very happy to see that rain.
0: Yes, because you were saying it was dry.
1: Yes, it was dry, and lawns were starting to get that not quite so green look, especially if you had, you know, it was growing quickly and you cut it too short.
0: Yes.
1: Mustn't ever cut your lawn short. Don't scallop.
0: No, it hurts your bare feet, too, when you walk on it if it's too short. Yeah,
1: okay. All right, a true gardener you are.
0: I guess so. So, anyway, what we got coming up this morning, Marjorie?
1: Well, it's not so nice to be in the garden, so I assume that we'll have lots of questions today.
0: Right.
1: And, yes, and it's a good time, you know, have an extra cup of coffee maybe, and just stay inside for a bit. We'll answer all your gardening questions, and you can do that by phone or by email, and we'll enjoy chatting with you.
0: Wonderful. All right. I'll give out the information, Marjorie, and we'll be talking after 9 o'clock. All right. So here's the deal. If you have a question to do with gardening, anything, you just call this number, 905-571-3690, and just leave your message and we play it back on the air. That's 905-571-3690. Or you can email your question, letsgetgrowing@ckdo.ca. 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And join Marjorie and Jeff for Let's Get Growing after the 9 o'clock news on CKDO.
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0: Cloudy with showers, chance of a thunderstorm today, high 26, partly cloudy tonight, down to 14, tomorrow mainly cloudy and 27, sunshine for Monday, 25, it's 17 and cloudy now with

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1: Good morning. It's 9 o'clock. I'm John Lodge with CKDO News. Cloudy with a good chance of showers this morning. Risk of a thunderstorm this morning and early this afternoon. Windy, a high of 26. It's 17 right now. Here's what's making news this hour. There's no train service on the Lakeshore East GO line this weekend. Buses instead will travel from Oshawa, making all stops to Pickering, and then travel express to Union Station. The changes are in place to accommodate construction. Five Pickering residents are facing charges after a brazen daytime robbery in Toronto. It happened in the area of Queen Street East and Broadview. Investigators say four men restrained an employee before stealing silver and gold. During a search, police uncovered a replica firearm. Well, the Durham Health Department is testing the water at local beaches again for the season. They check for E. coli levels weekly and post the results online to let you know if it's safe to swim or not. For more information, you can head to durhamradionews.com. Environment Canada says it's going to be warm and dry this summer. Research scientist Nathan Gillette says Canada's average summer temperatures have risen by about 2 degrees since 1948.
2: Canada is warming at nearly twice the global rate, and most of this warming has been caused by human-induced climate change.
1: Health experts are reminding you to stay hydrated, keep cool when you can, and never leave kids or pets in the car. New data shows 95% of OSAP spending over the past 2 years went to students going to private career colleges. Those numbers have opposition critics arguing that public institutions should not be penalized by Doug Ford's recent cuts to OSAP grants. The premier says rising and unsustainable costs are what's caused his government to shift more towards loans. Canada is temporarily blocking livestock from Texas because of a flesh-eating larvae. An infestation of New World screwworm was confirmed this week for the first time in 60 years. The Canadian Food Inspection Agency says animals from Texas will not be allowed into the country. And FIFA is adjusting their water bottle policy for the World Cup. Fans will now be allowed to bring a soft plastic sealed disposable water bottle into any match here in Canada. Meantime, the TTC is going to use drones as part of its World Cup safety plan. They'll monitor crowd conditions around transit hubs and stations. Well, it was a rough night for the Blue Jays. They fell to the Orioles 13-3. The New York Knicks are just 2 wins away from their first NBA title since 1973. They beat the Spurs, rather, last night 105-104. Team Canada tied Ireland last night in their final friendly match before the World Cup. And the Marlies beat the Penguins 5-1. They're just 1 win away from heading to the Calder Cup Finals. It's 9:03 at CKDO. Weather is next.
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1: CKDO weather, cloudy today with a good chance of showers this morning and early this afternoon. Risk of a thunderstorm, windy and a high of 26. Tonight, partly cloudy, a low of 14. Tomorrow, mainly cloudy, a high of 27. And Monday, sunny and a high of 25. It's 17 right now. I'm John Lodge. 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
4: 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Well, Jeff, we got some rain. Hooray!
5: Well, yeah, it was much needed, actually, that's for sure. I mean, I know we were exceptionally dry, and you could see it starting to show up in other places, too, when you see lawns kind of get that...
4: That haze.
5: Sort of hazy gray color to it and things like that.
4: Yes.
5: You know it's time for some watering, so hopefully it rained a lot. The buckets and things around looked like they had a fair bit of water in them this morning, so hopefully it was a good one.
4: Well, good. And a reminder to people, when you do cut your lawns, don't cut it short.
5: Well, when you, especially when you have a, you know, a stress situation like this, it's
4: yes,
5: and never good to cut it too short. But,
4: and we just heard that it's going to be a hot, dry summer from the news, so yes. Take good care of your lawn and don't cut it too short. Now, Jeff, there's something that came across the desk this week, and I think it sounds like fun. It's a nominations wanted for 2026 Ontario Tree of the Year. Do you have a special tree or a favorite tree that holds up? That you particularly love? It could be in your backyard, it could be along a river, a roadside maple. Well, if you have a tree that you think is very special and is important to you, you can enter it in a contest for the... It's sort of like a beauty pageant for trees. Our biggest and best trees make our communities more attractive and inviting, and in fact cooler if it's going to be a terribly hot summer. Trees do lots of good things for us. The carbon they store brings us cleaner air. Shade reduces the need for air conditioning. Root systems slow stormwater runoff. And it's a natural habitat for birds and wildlife. Now, if you would like to nominate a tree, email a high-quality photo to pageant, that's spelled P-A-G-E-A-N-T, at treetrust.ca. Include your name, the tree species, if you know it, the address or location of the tree, and up to 30 words describing why it deserves a winner's lofty status. Nominations are due by August 3rd, 2026. The winning trees will be announced in September with a celebration to be held before the end of that month. So there will be prizes, too, and more about this contest in the upcoming weeks. But in the meantime, just have a look at the trees around you. There are always special ones.
5: Well, yeah, for sure. And, you know, some things like this will help sort of, you know, maybe bring awareness to the importance of the trees in our community. So,
4: right.
5: Yeah,
4: and hopefully thing. Not having to cut down trees that otherwise would be wonderful, long-standing members of the community. Well, if you have questions, and looks like they're coming in because people are inside today, not outside yet this morning, you know that each person who calls or emails will receive a chance to win a $25 gift card from Urban Nature Store. We'll be right back after this break.
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3: We're going to begin today with a phone call that unfortunately we ran out of time for last week. So this is the good thing about the phone calls. They actually are taped when you call your question in. So if we do miss it because of running out of time, we can put it in the next week. So this is a question. Okay. I'm sorry. Daryl, can you play that again, please? Oh, we're not having very good luck with that. Let's leave it for a moment. Daryl, if you can hold that call. And we'll go to the first email of the day, which is from Janet. And she's wondering about trimming her hydrangea. She said last year she trimmed it in the early spring and it barely bloomed. What do you think, Jeff? We've got a picture here that shows lots of dead stems with growth coming from the bottom.
4: That's not uncommon. So it's a little hard to tell from the picture which type of hydrangea it is. If it's your big white ball flowered Annabelle hydrangea, mm-hmm. Having the dead stems is not uncommon, and the growth from the base, you just cut those dead stems off, let the growth from the base come up and it should bloom. Now she's saying it didn't bloom well last year, then it could possibly be one of the big leaf hydrangeas, that are so popular these days, like the Endless Summers, for example. And if those big leaf hydrangeas have all their stems that grew last year dead, then you're not going to get any flowering on those, right?
3: Right.
4: Now, some of the varieties, like Endless Summer as an example, will grow up with new growth from the base and will give bloom on that new growth. But when you're looking at the big leaf hydrangeas, you need to look for that re-blooming quality because they don't all have it. So, you know, if the stems are dead and they're brittle, they have to come off. There's just doesn't really matter what kind of hydrangea it is.
3: Exactly. You don't want that.
4: But if it's the Annabelle type, it'll rebloom on that new growth. If it's a reblooming big leaf hydrangea, you'll get rebloom on that new growth. But if it's not a reblooming big leaf hydrangea, you won't get any bloom, because they have to have those stems from last year alive.
3: Right. And but meanwhile, she has to remove those stems because...
4: Well, if they're dead and brittle, there's no use keeping them there.
3: Yes, so right. Anyway, yeah. Okay. Yeah. All right. So that's that hydrangea question looked after. I can take the call now? Okay.
5: Hi, this is Judy. We're wondering what's the best time to prune your apple trees. Thank you.
4: So, pruning apple trees. The ideal time for pruning apple trees is kind of long past for this year. It's usually done around mid-March. Just as the weather's starting to warm up, you can get out there where the trees are dormant, and do your pruning.
3: And if you ever drive past an orchard, you'll see that's what they're doing in mid-March.
4: You'll see them in the orchards out there pruning the trees for sure. Because that's the time when you can see the structure, get rid of the growth that you don't want, and make room for, you know, air and light to get through the trees to help flowering and ripening of fruit on the little fruiting spurs that grow on the branches. Now, in the summer, there is some pruning that can be done, and that is after we get some good new growth on it, you're going to see water sprouts sometimes. Just long straight shoots that just go straight up in the air from the branches, and they can be removed.

0: removed.
1: Yes.
0: That you just want to get rid of those. You don't want those branches.
1: They don't produce fruit.
0: So that's something no, they don't do anything. They're just kind of
1: get in the way.
0: Useless branches. So they can be removed in the summertime to make a, you know, make the trees look a little nicer and to open them up a little bit too. But the primarily pruning is done in March.
1: Good. Okay. Now, the next question is rather an interesting one. It's from Kathy. We had a group of native yellow lady slippers growing at our Buckhorn area cottage that were planted by my grandparents in the 1950s. They grew beautifully for about 40 years, but unfortunately just stopped coming up one spring. Any suggestions as to how we might get some of these plants and try again? They were growing amongst ferns on the east side of the house.
0: Well, I'm going to guess that probably your grandparents dug those up from somewhere in the wild and transplanted them.
1: Right.
0: Not an uncommon thing to do. But with our lady slipper orchids, they should really be left where they're growing. You know, how to find these available? Really not very widely available ever in the trade because of the length of time it takes to actually grow, you know, the lady slipper orchids to get to a blooming size. You know, if you grew them from seed, you're looking at 7 or 8 years probably before you get a blooming size plant. So. You know, most nurseries won't bother. If you see them at garden centers, you might be concerned that they've been dug out of the wild from somewhere.
1: Right.
0: You shouldn't be condoning that practice. If you can find and contact some of the native plant nurseries around, you might have luck in getting, you know, properly propagated, ethically propagated plants to replace them.
1: Yeah.
0: Don't ask me why they disappeared. I have no idea. You just
1: unless somebody else dug them up.
0: Unless somebody came along and dug them up on you. I don't know. Anything's possible, I guess.
1: Yes. It's it's sort of a plant that, as you said, should stay in its place.
0: They're very specific in their requirements. So obviously they were happy in that area for a very long time.
1: Yes.
0: So the area is probably ripe for it, but, you know, again, you shouldn't be going out and digging them out of the wild areas and transplanting them. So,
1: would there be any point in contacting an orchid society?
0: No.
1: They wouldn't have them. No.
0: Not likely. More of the North American Native Plant Society would be somebody who you might, you know, check their resources, but we have a lot of native nurseries around, native plant nurseries around. They're micro nurseries, usually quite small, but, you know, concentrating on, you know, native plants for your area. So that's where I would start.
1: Okay. Well, good luck with that, Janet. It's time to place your calls. Phone number 905-571-3690 or email letsgetgrowing@ckdo.ca. We'll be right back after this week.
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3: I'm here in Brooklyn. The Brooklyn Spring Fair Parade is just about to kick off at 10 o'clock. The fair is also open as well all day today. The gates close at 10 tonight and they're open tomorrow as well all day. They've got the rodeo on tomorrow. Tonight they've got live music from 2 for the show. They have also got the Demolition Derby and of course there is the food trucks in the Midway and the Homecraft, the Agriculture Land, so many other fun things all happening at the Brooklyn Fairground this weekend. 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
1: Well, I believe we have another phone call. So, Daryl, if you'll bring that call up, please.
10: Good morning. It's Isabel. I'd like to know, I want to transplant a peony, which is very tiny. To how deep do I plant it? Okay, thank you, and have a good day.
1: Yeah. Well, it's a good day to have a peony question, because this is the peony show.
0: It's peony season. It's peonies are starting to bloom a little bit later than normal this year because of our cooler spring, and that has kind of delayed some of those. I know we have a couple of like really early peonies that are usually long done by now are still just kind of finishing up, and
1: yes,
0: and some of the bigger ones are just not quite there yet, but
1: a good reason to go back to the Oshawa Valley Botanic Garden even after this weekend.
0: Well, this is weekend's their big show, but yeah. Yes, the peonies will be blooming for a while yet.
1: Yes.
0: You know, if you think, oh, my peony only blooms for a week or so, there's lots of varieties, and you can have peony bloom for weeks and weeks and weeks.
1: Yes.
0: With the proper choice of varieties. But anyway, what to do if you need to transplant one? Mm-hmm. Well, if you have a small one and you put it in the wrong place and it's only been there for a season or two, I've dug them up in bud and transplanted them. Mm-hmm. It's really not impossible to do. If you're getting into a big clump that needs to be lifted and split, that is always done in September. It is not a good idea to do it now. September is the perfect time if you've got to do some big work on a peony. But if you need to move a small one that just you didn't put in the right spot and you want to move it, as long as you get a good scoop of soil with it and move it, you're great. Now, replanting, always very, very important, and the biggest mistake that people make when planting peonies is they plant them too deep.
1: Right.
0: They have a great big thick root system, and then the flower shoots and the leaf shoots all come up out of the ground, out of that root system. Well, the top of that root system should be no more than an inch below the surface of the soil. Those buds that form in the spring when a peony is starting to grow has to have exposure to sun.
1: Right.
0: Or the buds don't form.
1: Right.
0: So that's important. If you've got a peony that you've had in the garden for a while and you mulch and everything every year and put leaves on the garden and things and you realize your peony's not blooming much anymore, go in and pull some of that debris away from around the crown of the peony mm-hmm. to let the sun get to the top of the root system, basically. Okay. And that will help. But yeah, if you can take enough soil with it to move it, go right ahead.
1: Right. This morning would be a good morning. Well, it's nice and rest.
0: Yeah,
1: if you're going to do that. So, okay, you may not like gardening in the rain, but hey, it's a good time to do something like that if you have to do it at this time of year. Okay, now we have another question, and this is rather interesting. It's from Rose, and she has sent us a picture of a plant, and she says, we have about 5 of these plants popping up in my backyard every year. We just keep mowing them down. One was in our garden. We tried to dig it out, but after digging down about 2 feet, the root was never ending, so we gave up and just cut it off. We tried a weed killer, Weed Be Gone, last year on it, all to no avail. Okay, Jeff, this is kind of interesting, seeing how it ties in nicely with one of our previous questions. What is this weed?
0: Well, it's an interesting plant because it's been around for decades.
1: Right.
0: And, you know, almost nobody's ever paid attention to it. But it seems now that it's becoming more and more widespread for whatever reason.
1: Mm-hmm.
0: It's a very unusual leaf. Like, you would look at it and go, what is that very unusual sort of leaf, you know, plant structure coming up? Because it's quite different from things that we're used to. And what it is actually an orchid.
1: I think this is quite funny after the other questions we just had.
0: It's an orchid that came from Europe, originally, I guess. It is called Epipactus, or or Helleborine is sometimes used as a common name, broadleaf Helleborine. It is an orchid, an actual orchid. It is a weed.
1: Yes.
0: It is extremely deeply rooted, as Rose has found out. And it does just kind of pop up wherever. And we've had a number of questions about this over the last couple of years. And it seems like it's becoming more widespread, even through lawns and things like that.
1: Mm-hmm.
0: You know, how do you get rid of it? I would just keep cutting it down. Every time I see it, I would just keep cutting it down. It's got to eventually wear itself out. Certainly, obviously, digging is not a possibility because, yes, the root system is way down there.
1: Right.
0: I don't even know. I've actually never even seen the root system. If you pull one up, you just get a long stem piece that's attached to a root.
1: Somewhere.
0: A rhizome underground somewhere.
1: Yeah. I think, Jeff, has it been actually labeled a weed?
0: Oh, it's a weed, yeah.
1: It's a weed.
0: Weed. Yeah, it's not native to Canada. It's not.
1: Right, but hasn't
0: nobody ever planted it.
1: Right, but isn't it something that has spread in the States to quite a large amount? Do we have?
0: Oh, I don't know. I've never seen it get, you know, it pops up here and there. It doesn't, you know, we've had it in the garden forever here, and it just sort of pops up here and there. And, you know, I never really pay too much attention to it. It's actually kind of an interesting plant. But we are seeing it more and more, you know, in gardens, in lawns and things like that. So, you know. Should be dealt with. It's not something you want to encourage, I don't think, but it is an interesting plant.
1: You have to look very carefully at the little flowers. If you let one flower, you'll see that it is an orchid.
0: Oh, yeah. It looks just like a little miniature version of, you know, all those orchids you see in florist shops and whatnot.
1: Okay.
0: But that's what it is. It's an orchid. Just keep cutting it down.
1: Yes.
0: Eventually, it's got to peter itself out at some point.
1: Well, Rose, good luck, and thank you for asking that good question. I think, we better take a break. We'll be right back after this break.
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1: And we'll begin this segment with another phone question.
14: Hi, Marjorie. Suzanne here. I live in an apartment building and I have pots in the balcony. I've recently moved out a palm, not sure what type. It's got three new shoots on it. And I'm amazed it survived the winter. I had a humidifier in my bedroom, so maybe that helped. My question is, I'd like to know, because it's getting bigger, how to transplant it into what type of soil. Love your show. Thank you.
1: Okay, so Suzanne has
0: It's the time. If you've got houseplants and things, they can be coming outside now for the summer, and it's a good time to do all that maintenance stuff because it's a lot easier to transplant them. House plant in a big pot outside when you can spill some dirt a little bit,
1: yes,
0: than in your living room. So great time to do it. What sort of soil for house plants? Most house plants are pretty undemanding as far as their soil needs. Any decent potting soil is fine. And there are lots of different choices. It can be very confusing sometimes because, people who, companies that produce this stuff, will make it so specific on the labels when it really doesn't matter
1: all that much.
0: So there are lots of, find a good, decent quality potting soil. And you can use that.
1: Does ProMix have a house plant soil?
0: Well, you can get ProMixes and things like that, professional growing mixes in small size bags to use. And for us, as an example, we use a ProMix type soil mix, and we grow literally everything in it. Right. Succulents, house plants, annuals, everything all goes into the same soilless mix. One thing you do need to remember with those soilless mixes, like ProMix, they don't have nutrients in them, so you do have to add fertilizers as the plants grow. Even with potting soils and stuff too, but some potting soils will have a little bit to start with. Like if you use like a Miracle-Gro potting soil or like the President's Choice Magic Soil, those kind of things, they will have a little bit of a nutrient value in them. I guess the one point to make is make sure you're looking for a potting soil that is sort of for indoor plants. Mm-hmm. You don't want a triple mix. You don't want a garden soil.
1: Right.
0: Because those soils don't behave well when you put them in pots. They dry, they cake, they clump. Right. You need a good, houseplant potting soil or a soilless mix.
1: And if when you open the package it's dry,
0: You can moisten it first, and then the ProMix types mixes will be very dry.
1: Yes.
0: So you need to, you know, put them in a bucket with some water, let them soak up that water, and then do your transplant.
1: When they feel nice, that's when you use them. Yeah. They have to have some moistness. So good luck with that. And for anybody who, I know one thing, just a pot one size.
0: Well, you need to be careful. Don't over... pot things. Don't put them into too big of a pot, because what can happen is the moisture will hang around too long and can cause issues that way if the soil mix doesn't sort of drain and dry properly.
1: Right. So the usual rule is the next size pot up.
0: Usually, yeah.
1: Yeah. Okay. Our next caller is Nancy. She has an area that receives morning sun and afternoon shade, and I was looking for some ideas of plants that would give me some height up the fence and something that would flower all season. Someone suggested a clematis, but thought that usually need more sun, but not sure.
0: No, clematis actually are perfect plants for a morning sun, afternoon shade situation, just about every variety. In general, just as a general sort of rule of thumb, we think of the lighter flower ones, the whites, pale blues, soft pinks, are great in shadier areas. The hot sun doesn't bleach out the flower colors. But even some of the darker flowered ones would all be fine. So definitely look at clematis for that situation. Something else to look at would be honeysuckle. Dropmore scarlet honeysuckle, an old favorite, Canadian introduction from many, many years ago. Will bloom pretty much the whole summer and be quite colorful. There are other honeysuckles out there that would all work just as well in this situation. Those would be my sort of two probably go-tos.
1: Okay.
0: Yeah, the clematis or the honeysuckles.
1: Okay. All right. Now, Paula has a question. We have a nest of bees in the ground. Unfortunately, they are right smack dab in the middle of our garden. Should we leave them alone? Will they eventually move on?
0: Well, I guess the big question first is, what kind of bees are they?
1: Right.
0: Are they bees or are they wasps?
1: Uh-huh.
0: You know, if they're wasps, and we have had wasps build nests, you know, in the ground in our garden before, and they were really nasty. We didn't want those. So we had to get rid of them. The poor oil guy couldn't fill the oil tank up because it was right beside the oil tank in the ground.
1: Right.
0: And anybody that got close to it, the wasps got really, really upset. So, yeah, it's important to try to identify what kind of bees or wasps you have.
1: Right.
0: Some wasps, or some, you know, some wasps and bees can be very beneficial and shouldn't be, you know, shouldn't be bothered. But I think that's where to go. Like, if you have, like, yellow jacket wasps, you're going to want to get rid of it, because if you ever disturb it, you will be in big trouble.
1: Right.
0: But if you just, you know, if it's a good one, you know, you might want to just walk around it. So I'd be aware of that and try and seek out and figure out what kind of bees you have before you decide what to do with it.
1: Right.
0: Yeah.
1: Okay. All right. So a little bit of research if you can catch one bee and get it identified. Okay. All right. The next question is from Cheryl, and it also has to do with bees, or she wonders. She has eaten edges of her hostas, and she wants to know if the damage is done by bees, leaf cutter bees, or rabbits.
0: Yeah, it's an interesting picture. It looks like mostly the tips of some leaves have been damaged or eaten or something. Now, that could have been as the plant was coming out of the ground in the spring. You know, if the tops of a hosta shoot are broken or damaged, that's going to manifest itself in a broken edge of a leaf when the leaf emerges, right? That doesn't repair itself. So that's a possibility.
1: And we have some in our garden that I think was caused by frost damage.
0: Well, frost damage can't cause that because if they're up and the tips get frozen, then those first leaves are damaged. It's very irregular in the pictures she sent, but it's all sort of on the tips of the leaves. So I'm thinking maybe it might have been that. Never seen leaf cutter bees chew on and cut off pieces of the thick blue hosta, though.
1: No.
0: So I'd be a little leery if that was the problem. Could it be rabbits? Yeah, maybe. Yeah, could be.
1: But I think with ours, it definitely was a very cold night that we had.
0: Well,
1: when they were coming up.
0: Yeah, you know, Cheryl's going to know as the newer other leaves come up after these first ones, if they're in good shape, then that might have been what it was. Mm-hmm. Or just some damage that happened when it was just coming out of the ground.
1: Yeah, I don't know if anybody's ever had trouble with the rabbits eating hostas, but I guess they would because hostas are edible. I don't know if
0: deer
1: people know that. Yeah, or deer or something. Anyway, I hope all your rest of your hosta leaves are great. We'll be right back after this break.
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3: I'm here in Brooklyn. The Brooklyn Spring Fair Parade is just about to kick off at 10 o'clock. The fair is also open as well all day today. The gates close at 10 tonight and they're open tomorrow as well all day. They've got the rodeo on tomorrow. Tonight they have got live music from 2 for the show. They have also got the Demolition Derby and of course there is the food trucks and the Midway and the Homecraft, the Agriculture Land, so many other fun things all happening at the Brooklyn Fairgrounds this weekend. 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
1: Well, Jeff, let's start with Renee's question. How do I get rid of Lily of the Valley? She planted one years ago. They multiplied like rabbits and then went over to visit my poor neighbor. Lily of the Valley all over the place.
0: Yeah, Lily of the Valley is becoming a really problematic plant. It's escaping into woodland areas and things, and it can be quite aggressive and invasive. That's where it is. I mean, people love Lily of the Valley for those spring blooms, but
1: yes.
0: Boy, it can be a nasty, nasty plant if it gets out of hand. I've tried digging it before from places, and you dig it and you get some root, but then it seems like there's a whole other root system hiding down below that where there's got more buds. So it really is tough to get rid of. But, you know, if you have it in a lawn area, just continued mowing. Yes. It's eventually going to slow it down.
1: Would weed be gone help?
0: It might not be strong enough to do it, but it's, you know, you could try it. But,
1: yes.
0: You'll never dig it out if it's got into the whole backyard and things. It's very hard to dig out. If you've got lawn areas, then that's nothing but lily of the valley. Cut it down, put black plastic over it for a season, see what you can do.
1: Yeah, it's the big tough, fancy word that Paul used when he was here was solarization.
0: using the sun to kill stuff underneath black plastic. Yeah.
1: Right.
0: Yeah.
1: So good luck with that, Renee. Bonnie's question is, she found a yellow peony in her front yard. She did not plant and has no idea where it came from. Ready to bloom again, and I'm really looking forward to it. How did it get there?
0: That's a mystery, because, you know, peonies aren't a plant that tends to like reseed, or they don't spread. They stay in clumps. Could have been a piece of a root with another plant that got planted or something like that. That would be my guess.
1: Yeah. Okay. Well, good luck. Enjoy, Bonnie. Janet has a question. You talked about the long, hot summer and not cutting your grass too short. Just wondering if we should hold off dethatching.
0: Not necessarily. I think, dethatching, if you need to do it, it's important because, if you get a buildup of thatch, that will prevent the grass plants from getting air and light and nutrients and all those things. Now, talking about cutting grass too short, where does thatch buildup come from? Thatch buildup comes from when you cut your grass too short.
1: Right, exactly.
0: So sort of avoid that. If you've got a buildup, you might need to do it now. I don't think it would be an issue to do it. I think it's probably more important to do it than not if it's a real buildup. So.
1: Right. Yeah. But just be careful of the weather and make sure that you give your lawn enough water.
0: Absolutely. Because, dethatching can be pretty aggressive on a lawn. So
1: yes.
0: You want to make sure it's, probably in good shape, well watered before you do it, and then continue from there.
1: Exactly. And then on to, Renee.
0: That's another question.
1: Pruning. She wants to know when she should prune her forsythia and bridal wreath spirea. Should I cut it back every year? How short should I go?
0: Yeah, so, forsythias, they've bloomed for this year.
1: Right.
0: They're going to grow new stems, and then they're going to bloom on those stems that grew next year.
1: Right.
0: So now is the time to get into your forsythias, thin out any really old stems, and you can reduce the length of the younger stems to tidy it up, and then you let it grow so it gets good, lots of new growth for bloom next year.
1: Okay.
0: Bridal wreath spirea, similar thing, but they're in bloom right now.
1: Yes.
0: So you would do it right after they bloom. You can go in and take some of the older stems out.
1: Even right to the base.
0: Right to the base, the really old stems. You can, take a few of them out. Do you have to do it every year? Not necessarily.
1: No.
0: Certainly not with the bridal wreath spireas. Forsythias might need that each year, a few of the bigger, older stems taken out. But so you don't sort of stress the plants too much. Yeah, go in and take two or three of the oldest stems out each year.
1: Right at the base. She says, how short should I go?
0: Yeah.
1: And the thing is, I drove past a bridal wreath spirea that had been cut like a hedge. Oh.
0: And it gets used that way sometimes, yeah.
1: Yeah, but it's much better in its natural.
0: The state of it is always best.
1: Right, okay. We have time? Oh, yes. Iris. Is that the one? No.
0: Yes.
1: We'd love to have irises, but not sure when the best time to purchase. Stay tuned for what's happening horticulturally, because there's a big iris show coming up. Also, they have two peony plants side by side. One of them does not show any signs of blooms. Not sure why.
0: Yeah, we covered that peony one, I think. That's, yes, you know, pretty careful. Purchase plant iris. You know what? It's iris season. If you're seeing them in bloom and you're seeing them in bloom in a garden center and you like it, you buy it.
1: Yes, exactly.
0: Simple. No problem with that. And you can plant them right away too. If you're buying from a specialist grower and looking through their website or a catalog or something, usually you would order them now, and then you will get the divisions in the summer.
1: Right.
0: Because they will dig midsummer after they bloom, and then they send out the divisions then, and then you're planting late summer into early fall.
1: Right. Okay, we must take a break, and then we'll be right back with what's happening horticulturally.
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1: What's happening horticulturally is an opportunity for you to promote your club's garden-related activities. 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Notice I said annual show and sale. So if you can get yourselves to the Toronto Botanical Garden tomorrow, that would be the place to be. Monday, June the 8th is the Agincourt Garden Club meeting, and the speaker is described as a speaker and a comedian. James Graham will speak on garden ramblings, and that's Agincourt Garden Club at Shepherd Avenue in Agincourt. The June 13th and 14th, the Toronto Botanical Gardens Big Garden Show Through the Garden Gate is from 11 a.m. till 4 p.m. and each day. Tickets are members $40, general sales $45, and this year it's the beaches, a most wonderful area of Toronto that makes you feel like you're in England. I think the beaches through the Garden Gate is never to be missed. Go to the TBG website and get your tickets now. Tuesday, June 16th, the Newmarket Garden Club is going to be having their meeting at 8 p.m. at the Newmarket Community Center and Lions Hall, 200 Duncan Drive. And the speaker is Jeff Mason. Really cool perennials that you may not know. Gail Blondin sent this in and asked me to make sure I announce that Jeff is going to be speaking to their garden club on Tuesday, June 16th. Saturday, June the 20th, 10 a.m. to 5 p.m. is the 30th annual Gardens of Uxbridge self-guided tour. More details about that next week. And so be ready for that. Don't forget to search out a special tree. And I'll give you all the information again about that tree contest. Now, Jeff, I think we have time for one more question. Can we fit? We're not going to get to all the questions today. I said it's a rainy morning. People will be inside. Jeff, this one is then from Karen. We have carpet roses that have grown well and bloom beautifully since we planted them a few years ago. We trim them as per usual early this spring before any growth. However, this year for the first time, we have noticed more dead branches and less leaf budding. New leaves are primarily from the base. Is there a way to remedy this?
0: You know what? That happens sometimes with roses. Stems will die back and they'll sort of restart again right from ground level.
1: Yes.
0: You know, it happens. You know, what do you do about it? I would, if they're growing, if there's new growth there and you can see it growing, give them a good feeding. Roses are pretty fiendish when it comes to fertilizer. They like lots of feed because they grow so quickly once they get moving. So, you know, it could have just been something unique about this winter that caused it. There's really never any sort of rhyme or reason that I can ever come up with about, you know, good one way or the other. But
1: right.
0: Clean the dead branches off.
1: Yeah.
0: Cut them right off. They have no need to stay there.
1: Right.
0: Encourage that new growth from the base. Give them some good water. Give them some good feeding. Then they should bounce back.
1: Yes. Roses, we have some that were only just buds and they're bouncing back.
0: A lot of our roses were cut right to, you know, to within an inch of the ground and are, you know, a foot tall, maybe a little bit more, and starting to form buds.
1: Yeah.
0: So
1: good.
0: They bounce back pretty quick usually.
1: Good. Yeah. This week's winner of the $25 gift card from Urban Nature Store is Rose Campbell. Congratulations, Rose. We'll look after getting that sent out to you. And yes, the sun has just started to shine, Jeff, so I guess we better get out in the garden. Join us, Marjorie and Jeff Mason, again next Saturday at 9. You've been listening to Let's Get Growing. I'm Marjorie Mason.
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5: Good morning. It's 10 o'clock. I'm John Lodge with CKDO News. Cloudy today with a chance of showers this morning. Risk of a thunderstorm, windy, and a high of 26. It's 18 right now. Here's what's making news this hour. Trains are not running on the Lakeshore East GO line this weekend. Buses instead will run from Oshawa, making all stops to Pickering, and then going express from Pickering to Union Station. Metrolink says the changes are in place because of construction. A daytime robbery in Toronto is leading to charges for five suspects from Pickering. Police say four men restrained an employee at a business in the area of Queen Street and Broadview. Investigators say they stole silver and gold. A replica gun was also found during a search. Weather experts are predicting a warm and dry summer this year. Nathan Gillette is a Canadian research scientist, and he says Canada is warming at nearly twice the global rate because of human-induced climate change. Health experts are reminding you to keep cool when you can, drink lots of water, and never leave your pets or kids in the car. As the weather warms up, you might want to go for a swim at one of Durham's beaches. The health department is now testing the waters again. Each week, they check E. coli levels to determine if it's safe to swim or not. They post the results online, and for more information, you can head to durhamradionews.com. Nearly 100% of nearly a $500 million rise in OSAP spending went to private career colleges over the past 2 years. New information was uncovered through a Freedom of Information request, and that showed growth in assistance for university and publicly funded college students was modest or unchanged. Opposition critics are saying those students should not be penalized by Doug Ford's recent OSAP cuts. Livestock from Texas is not coming to Canada. A flesh-eating screw worm infestation is being reported. Several U.S. states are also implementing precautionary measures to mitigate the risk of a spread. And plastic water bottles will be allowed at the World Cup matches in Canada. FIFA had previously banned all water bottles but has since reversed course. They now say that soft plastic sealed disposable water bottles will be allowed. The Jays are looking to bounce back after last night's tough loss to the Orioles. Toronto is once again going with a bullpen game using Braden Fisher as an opener. The Stanley Cup Finals continue tonight, but the games now shift to Vegas. The series between the Hurricanes and Golden Knights is all tied at a game apiece. And the CFL is wrapping up its kickoff weekend with the Ottawa Redblacks hosting the Edmonton Elks. It's 10:02 at CKDO. Weather is next.
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5: CKDO weather, cloudy today with a chance of showers this morning, risk of a thunderstorm, windy and a high of 26. Tonight, partly cloudy, a low of 14. Tomorrow, mainly cloudy, a high of 27. And Monday, sunny and a high of 25. It's 18 right now. I'm John Lodge. 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
2: Today in Rock and Roll History, it's June 6th, and happy birthday to Gary U.S. Bonds, born in Jacksonville, Florida, on this day in 1939. June 6th, 1960, and Platters lead singer Tony Williams leaves the group to embark on a solo career. He sang lead on Platters classics like Only You and The Great Pretender.
3: Oh, yes, I'm the great pretender.
2: It's June 6th, 1962, and after an unsuccessful audition for Decca Records, the Beatles audition for producer George Martin at EMI Records in London. He signs the group the following month.
3: The best things in
2: June 1969, Rod Stewart, the lead singer for the Jeff Beck Group, signs a solo recording contract with Mercury Records.
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2: June 6, 1970, Crosby, Stills, Nash & Young's Teach Your Children is released.
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6: It's June 6, 2006, and soul musician Billy Preston dies at the age of 59. He had been in a coma since November due to a heart infection. The prolific songwriter and musician played with the Beatles so often, he was sometimes called the fifth member of the group, even performing with the band on its legendary rooftop concert the last time they played live.
7: Nothing from nothing leaves nothing.
2: Finally, it's June 6th, 1974, and the number one song on this day comes from Paul McCartney and Wings, from an album that he recorded in Lagos, Nigeria, along with his wife Linda and guitarist Denny Lang. The other Wings decided not to make the trip. That song is Band on the Run. I'm Daryl McClain, and that's Today in Rock and Roll History.

0: another summer of peace, love, and music, CKDO, and great musical memories from the summer of 74, and number one on this very day. Yes, it's Paul McCartney and Wings and Band on the Run. Doesn't that bring back some great memories? It's 10:21. Good morning. I'm Darrell McLean. Look at that. We've got a little bit of sunshine happening right now. That's not in our forecast, but the forecast will be updated at about 11 o'clock, so we'll see. Right now, still calling for more showers this morning and this afternoon. The risk of a thunderstorm. It's supposed to warm up to 26 and feel like 31. We're at 19 now. Let's do our Saturday morning edition of Did You Know? Some little things that maybe you didn't know up till now. See, it's an educational program. It really is. Did you know this? Lyme disease is actually named after the town of Lyme, Connecticut, where several cases were identified in 1975. Yeah. Did you know that warming balls during a round of golf is against the rules, but doing it beforehand, perfectly legal? So if you're going to warm up your golf balls, do it ahead of time. Did you know this? It's the skin on plums and prunes, not the fruit, that actually provides the laxative effect. I did not know that. Did you know that when the computer mouse was invented, it was actually called the XY position indicator for a display system? It's easier just to say mouse. Did you know, speaking of mice, did you know on average mice sigh about 40 times an hour? That's good knowledge. Good to know that. And finally, did you know ostriches are the fastest running birds? Not the roadrunner, no, ostriches. And by the way, they're the only birds with a bladder. I wonder if that's a coincidence. But now you know.
1: What's happening around town with Olivia Flanagan?
2: I'm here in Brooklyn. 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
0: Mainly cloudy out there right now, but we are seeing a little ray of sunshine. We'll take it. Still a chance of showers this morning and this afternoon. The risk of a thunderstorm, 26 with a high, humidity 31. Partly cloudy tonight, down to 14. Tomorrow, mainly cloudy with a high 27, humidex 31. Sunny for Monday with a high 25. It's 19 in Oshawa right now with Elvis Presley's Jailhouse Rock.

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0: Playing the greatest hits of all time, CKDO. There's Peg Liero, What the Hell I Got, at 10:35 Saturday morning with Daryl McLean. And good morning. Nice to see a bit of sunshine right now, at least here in Oshawa. What's it like where you are? It's a double feature weekend at CKDO, spotlighting groups and then solo hits from members of those groups. And up next, we've got Kiss and Ace Frehley.
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1: 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The whole world's going crazy. 1046. Good morning. I'm Darrell McLean, feeling good. We had a lot of fun last night at the beach party. Did you tune in? 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
5: 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The suspects stole numerous landscaping tools, including DeWalt equipment. 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
1: All our new forecast has arrived. Now calling for clouds with a 30% chance of showers early this afternoon. Risk of a thunderstorm, but then clearing up in the later part of the afternoon. Our high 26, humid X 31. Tonight clear and down to about 14 overnight. It's going to be a bit breezy as well. Tomorrow sunny, 27, feeling like 31. More sunshine on the way on Monday. It's going to be sunny and 27. Quick look at the long-range forecast. Going to be a hot one Tuesday, sunny in 29, and then cloudy with a chance of showers Wednesday in 29. Right now it's 19 in Oshawa with Billy Swan. I Can Help.

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2: Good morning. It's 11 o'clock. I'm John Lodge with CKDO News. Cloudy today with a good chance of showers, a risk of a thunderstorm, windy, and a high of 24. It's 19 right now. Here's what's making news this hour. There is no train service on the Lakeshore East GO line this weekend. Buses instead will travel from Oshawa, making all stops to Pickering, and then travel express to Union Station. The changes are to accommodate construction. Well, five Pickering residents are facing charges after a brazen daytime robbery in Toronto. It happened in the area of Queen Street East and Broadview. Investigators say four of the men restrained an employee before stealing silver and gold. During a search, police uncovered a replica firearm. Well, Environment Canada says it's going to be a warm and dry summer, and research scientist Nathan Gillette says Canada's average summer temperatures have risen by about 2 degrees since 1948.
3: Canada is warming at nearly twice the global rate, and most of this warming has been caused by human-induced climate change.
2: Health experts are reminding you to stay hydrated and keep cool when you can, and never leave kids or pets in the car. Speaking of the heat, the Durham Health Department is testing the water at local beaches again for the season. They're checking for E. coli levels weekly, and they'll post the results online to let you know if it's safe to swim or not. 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Well, new data shows 95% of OSAP spending in the past 2 years went to students going to private career colleges. Those numbers have opposition critics arguing that public institutions, rather, should not be penalized by Doug Ford's recent cuts to OSAP grants. The premier says rising and unsustainable costs are what caused his government to shift more towards loans. Canada is temporarily blocking livestock from Texas because of a flesh-eating larvae. An infestation of New World screwworm was confirmed this week for the first time in 60 years. The Canadian Food Inspection Agency says animals from Texas will not be allowed into the country. And FIFA is adjusting their water bottle policy for the World Cup. Fans will now be allowed to bring a soft plastic sealed disposable water bottle into any match here in Canada. Meantime, the TTC is using drones as part of its World Cup safety plan, monitoring crowd conditions around transit hubs and stations. Well, the Blue Jays are back at it this afternoon. They host the Baltimore Orioles. Braden Fisher will get the start for Toronto. And Game 3 of the Stanley Cup Finals goes tonight. The series is tied at one game apiece. The Canes are in Vegas taking on the Golden Knights. Game 3 victor goes on to win the series nearly 80% of the time. It's 11:02 at CKDO. Weather is next.
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2: CKDO weather, cloudy today with a good chance of showers and a risk of a thunderstorm, a little windy, a high of 24. Tonight, cloudy with a chance of showers this evening, clearing near midnight, a little windy, a low of 14. Tomorrow, sunny and a high of 26. And Monday, sunny and a high of 27. It's 19 right now. I'm John Lodge. 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

0: 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It's Grassroots, those Temptation Eyes. 11:18, Saturday morning with Daryl McLean. Good morning. Getting closer to lunchtime. What you having today? I'm having some leftover chicken wings myself. We're seeing a little bit of sun trying to break through, and we expect to see clearing this afternoon. Still, chance of a shower and possible thunderstorm. According to the weatherman, we should reach a high 26 and feel like 31. We're at 21 right now. What's going on in our vintage vinyl news? Jimi Hendrix in the news today. Jimi Hendrix is finally getting a street named after him in New York. West 8th Street in Manhattan's Greenwich Village, where Hendrix's legendary Electric Lady Studios is located, was to be co-named Jimi Hendrix Way back in February, but a snowstorm forced postponement. The street will now get its new name on June 10th, with the ceremony taking place a block from the studio. Kind of cool.
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0: Just hold on. We're going to see some sunshine a little bit later on today. Right now, still partly cloudy and still the risk of a thunderstorm, possible shower. It will clear this afternoon, but windy. Our high 26, feeling like 31 with humidity. Tonight's going to be clear, down to 14. Tomorrow, a beautiful sunny day, high 27 and Humidex 31. More sunshine for Monday with a high 27. It's 21 right now, but it feels like 27. And here's Big Brother in the Holding Company, a.k.a. Janis Joplin, Peace of My Heart.

0: More of the greatest hits of all time, CKDO, the great Dionne Warwick. I'll never love this way again. I'm Darryl McLean. We're up to 11:33, zipping along in what's turning out to be a pretty good day in Durham region. The sun's starting to shine through. We'll take that. And it's a double feature weekend. We're featuring some great groups and individual members of that group with solo hits. And up next, it's Derek and the Dominoes, and then the great Eric Clapton follows.
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0: It's another summer of peace, love, and music on CKDO. Stampeders and Carry Me at 11:46. Coming up at the top of the hour, we'll have your latest news, sports, and weather with John Lodge in the CKDO newsroom. Hey, Father's Day is coming up before you know it, and CKDO is going to give you a chance to treat Dad to something kind of neat. 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Landscaping.com. Yeah, great place. And your first opportunity will be coming up Monday morning with Terry Johnston on CKDO.
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2: Today in Oshawa, at the Oshawa Botanical Gardens, they have got the annual Peony Festival. 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And there's also a free shuttle. The runs over 20 minutes, either from the Arts Resource Center, Parkwood Estate, or at the corner of Bond Street West and McMillan Drive. 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And in case you didn't know, the CKDO Events Cruiser will always accept donations of non-perishable food items for Feed the Need in Durham, and will deliver them on your behalf. I'm Olivia Flanagan with CKDO Events.
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0: All right, still got some clouds hanging around, but we are expecting some clear skies later this afternoon. We'll see what happens. Still a chance of a shower and risk of a thunderstorm. Today's high, 26, humidity 31. Clear tonight, down to about 14. Tomorrow's going to be sunny, 27, feeling like 31. Sunny and 27 again on Monday. Let's take a look at the long-range forecast for the week. Monday, sunny and 27. Tuesday, sunny and 29. Wednesday, cloudy with a chance of showers, 29. And a mix of sun and cloud on Thursday with a high 30. So definitely some summer weather on the way. It's 21 right now, feels like 27. School's out soon. Here's Alice Cooper.

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2: Good afternoon. It's 12 o'clock. I'm John Lodge with CKDO News. Cloudy today with a good or with a chance of showers, risk of a thunderstorm clearing up this evening or this afternoon, rather. Windy and a high of 24. It's 19 right now. Here's what's making news this hour. There's no GO train service on the Lakeshore East GO line this weekend. Buses instead are traveling from Oshawa, making all stops to Pickering, and then will travel express to Union Station. The changes are in place to accommodate construction. Well, five Pickering residents are facing charges after a brazen daytime robbery in Toronto. It happened in the area of Queen Street East and Broadview. Investigators say four men restrained an employee before stealing silver and gold. During a search, police also uncovered a replica firearm. Well, the Durham Health Department is testing the water at local beaches again for the season. They will check for E. coli levels weekly, and they'll post the results online to let you know if it's safe to swim or not. For more information, you can visit durhamradionews.com. Environment Canada says it's going to be a warm and dry summer, and research scientist Nathan Gillette says Canada's average summer temperatures have risen by about 2 degrees since 1948.
3: Canada is warming at nearly twice the global rate, and most of this warming has been caused by human-induced climate change.
2: Health experts are reminding you to stay hydrated, keep cool when you can, and don't leave kids or pets in the car. New data is showing 95% of OSAP spending over the past 2 years went to students going to private career colleges. Those numbers have opposition critics arguing that public institutions shouldn't be penalized by Doug Ford's recent cuts to OSAP grants. The premier says rising and unsustainable costs are what caused his government to shift more towards loans. Canada is temporarily blocking all livestock from Texas because of a flesh-eating larvae. An infestation of New World screwworm was confirmed this week for the first time in 60 years. The Canadian Food Inspection Agency says animals from Texas will not be allowed into the country. And FIFA is adjusting their water bottle policy for the World Cup. Fans will be allowed to bring a soft plastic sealed disposable water bottle into any match in Canada. Meantime, the TTC is using drones as part of their World Cup safety plan. The Blue Jays are back at it this afternoon, hosting the Baltimore Orioles. Braden Fisher will start for Toronto. And Game 3 of the Stanley Cup Finals goes tonight, with the series tied at one game apiece. The Canes are in Vegas taking on the Golden Knights. The Game 3 victor goes on to win the series nearly 80% of the time. It's 12:02 at CKDO. Weather is next.
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2: CKDO weather. Cloudy today with a chance of showers early this afternoon. Risk of a thunderstorm clearing later this afternoon. A little windy, a high of 26. Tonight, clear, a little windy, and a low of 14. Tomorrow, sunny, a little windy, a high of 27. And Monday, sunny and a high of 27. It's 24 right now. I'm John Lodge. 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

greatest hits of all time, CKDO. There's Blondie, Call Me. It's 1217. I'm Darryl McLean. 25 degrees out there now. Feels like 31 on our way to a high of, where to go here? 26. And it'll feel like 31. There you go. And the sun's starting to make its way through. It's kind of a mix of sun and cloud out there right now. Anyone going to the movies over the weekend? Some new films out this week include Masters of the Universe, the action adventures rated PG-13. A young man discovers his fabulous secret legacy as the prince of an alien planet. Yeah, there's more with that. Apparently a 73% tomato meter reading. Scary Movie. Rated R, it's a comedy horror, 26 years after outrunning a suspiciously familiar mass killer, Shorty, Ray, Cindy, and Brenda find themselves targeted by another mad slasher. Do you like those? Yeah. What else we got here?

0: Your power ballad, rated R, it's a comedy drama. Rick, a washed-up wedding singer, and Danny, a fading boy band star, bond over a late-night jam session. All right, and when Danny turns Rick's song into a hit, Rick sets out to reclaim his recognition as he so deserves. Paul Rudd's in that, and it's got a tomato reading of 87%. And finally, something for the kids, The Last Whale Singer, rated PG, it's family. When a monstrous creature escapes from a melting iceberg, a teenage humpback whale must face his fears and dive into the darkest depths with his friends to discover a mythical song that can save the ocean. There you go. And that one's an animated film. That's what's new at the theaters.
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2: The Oshawa Peony Festival is back at the Oshawa Botanical Gardens. That's on today until 4 o'clock and tomorrow as well. And there's over 300 peonies. They've got the Dreed Flower Show. 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They've got booths and the vendor market, of course, live music to listen to while you browse through all these awesome vendors and beautiful flowers. 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
0: A mix of sun and cloud now with a chance of a shower, risk of a thunderstorm, clearing this afternoon, high 26, humidex 31, clear 15 or 14 overnight tonight. Tomorrow's going to be sunny and 27, sunny again Monday with a high 27. Right now it's 25, feels like 31 with the shocking blue. 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

0: More of the greatest hits of all time. CKDO, loving the Queen of Soul. There's Aretha Franklin, Until You Come Back to Me. It's 12:42. I'm Darryl McLean. 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
2: The Oshawa Peony Festival is back at the Oshawa Botanical Gardens. That's on today until 4 o'clock and tomorrow as well. And there's over 300 peonies. They've got the Dreed Flower Show. 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
0: Well, kind of a mix of sun and cloud right now, and still a chance of a thunderstorm or some more showers. Clearing a little bit later this afternoon, a high 26, humidex 31. Tonight's going to be clear, down to about 14. Tomorrow, sunny and 27, feeling like 31. Sunny for Monday, 27. Quick peek at the long-range forecast. Tuesday, sunny and 29. Wednesday, cloudy with a chance of showers, 29. And warming up to 30 with a mix of sun and cloud on Thursday. Right now at Oshawa Executive Airport, it's 25. Feels like 31. That'll do it for me, Darryl McLean. We'll be chatting later tonight at the beach party, kicking off at 8 o'clock. Gary Bernardi's up on deck next. And right now, it's the Sweet Ballroom Blues.

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June is National Indigenous History Month, recognizing and honoring the history, heritage, and diversity of First Nations, Inuit, and Métis people in Canada, and all of their contributions past and present. 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

him another summer of peace, love, and music on CKDO, Werewolf from the Five Man Electrical Band. Good Saturday afternoon to you. I'm Gary Bernardi. Coming up Monday morning, Terry and Becca.

0: Gary and Becca. We'll recap the Jays and Orioles series, Stanley Cup Finals as well. There's a soccer tournament coming up, isn't there? A week away. And to celebrate, and I don't know if the folks at FIFA contacted Terry to do this, but he's doing this because he cares. All next week, the 7 o'clock quickie joke of the day will be soccer-themed. See? Terry's thinking. Terry's thinking. Find out what he's thinking Monday. CKDO Mornings with Terry Johnston.
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2: Today in Oshawa, the Canadian Tank Museum is the ending ceremony of the 2026 Honor Roll. And this event was in support of Canadian military veterans, those who we have lost, and their families that were impacted by that. And this event took over the Highway Heroes Ride. And now it is called the 2026 Honor Roll. And this afternoon, they are ending off the event and celebrating with some food vendors. They've got live music and learn about some history as well. And that's happening this afternoon, kicking off right now at the Canadian Tank Museum. And in case you didn't know, the CKDO Events Cruiser will always accept donations of non-perishable food items for Feed the Need in Durham, and we'll deliver them on your behalf. I'm Olivia Flanagan with CKDO Events.
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6: Cloudy today with a chance of showers early this afternoon. Risk of a thunderstorm clearing later this afternoon. A little windy, a high of 26. Tonight, clear, a little windy, and a low of 14. Tomorrow, sunny and a high of 27. And Monday, sunny and a high of 27.

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And that's when you got some

0: favorite hits of all time, CKDO, Dobie Gray, and Drift Away. I'm Gary Bernardi, as we are drifting through a bands and solo hits double feature weekend. Our double shot next features The Beatles and one of The Beatles.
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0: Greatest hits of all time, CKDO, Phasers on Stun from FM. I'm Gary Bernardi. Monday, big day here at CKDO because we are giving you a chance at a Napoleon barbecue, and that's thanks to Rob at rhaverylandscaping.com. Yeah, you just got to wait for Monday. See, normally Mondays aren't great, but with CKDO, just a little bit better. 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
2: 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And this event was in support of Canadian military veterans, those who we have lost and their families that were impacted by that. And this event took over the Highway Heroes Ride. And now it is called the 2026 Honor Roll. And this afternoon, they are ending off the event and celebrating with some food vendors. They've got live music and learn about some history as well. And that's happening this afternoon, kicking off right now at the Canadian Tank Museum. And in case you didn't know, the CKDO Events Cruiser will always accept donations of non-perishable food items for Feed the Need in Durham, and we'll deliver them on your behalf. I'm Olivia Flanagan with CKDO Events.
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0: playing the greatest hits of all time, CKDO, Trooper Round, Round We Go. I'm Gary Bernardi's Wild Cherry on the way in just a moment. CKDO welcoming another great band to another great venue. The Good Brothers are coming to the Biltmore Theater on Sunday, June the 28th. And how would you like to go for free? 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Ooh, sneaking up. 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
2: Today in Oshawa, at the Canadian Tank Museum, they are hosting the rally event for the 2026 Honor Roll. 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But right now, they're having a very fun event at the Canadian Tank Museum that is free for the public to enter. They've got lunch options. They've got a large display of motorcycles that rode down here from Trenton. They have got armored vehicle displays, and you can also just check out the Canadian Tank Museum, and that is on this afternoon for free. Thank you to the Region of Durham Works Department for making my visit here possible. I'm Olivia Flanagan with CKDO Events.
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9: Cloudy today with a chance of showers early this afternoon. Risk of a thunderstorm clearing later this afternoon. A little windy and a high of 26. Tonight, clear, a little windy, a low of 14. Tomorrow, sunny and a high of 27. And Monday, sunny and a high of 27.

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0: Greatest hits of all time, CKDO, Stones Can't Get New Satisfaction. I'm Gary Bernardi. Hopefully you're enjoying our bands and solo hits double feature weekend. Next up, Motown in the band and solo hit double feature weekend spotlight.
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0: It's another summer of peace, love, and music on CKDO, April Wine, and Bad Side of the Moon. I'm Gary Bernardi. Congratulations to a bunch of people who are going to next weekend's Tank Weekend, a keynote Tank Weekend at the Canadian Tank Museum. Congratulations to Linda Higgins from Bowmanville, Noel Pitney from Curtis, Rhonda Rosen from Whitby, Eric Hahn from Oshawa, and Lisa Bernard from Oshawa. And they've highlighted Lisa's name here because Lisa was a grand prize winner. Lisa will be getting a ride for two in a Leopard 1 battle tank. That's pretty cool. And it's all happening at the Aquino weekend next weekend at the Canadian Tank Museum. You can find out more by heading to ckdo.ca.
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2: 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At Pickering Village, they are hosting Jam Fest, which is a free live music event. So tonight until 11 p.m., they have got live music in six different locations. Some end at 5, some end at 6, but the latest ones go until 11. They have got Recovery Mode, which is an awesome band, Boneyard, Two for the Show, Twister, Riot and Roll, and it's completely free to listen to them all. 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

greatest hits of all time, CKDO. Here comes tonight. There comes Streetheart. It's Gary Bernardi with you. Boz Gags shuffling around in just a second. In case you missed it on Thursday, Google announced their 17th annual Doodle for Google contest winner. 17th year they've been doing it. A high schooler from Washington by the name of Kamira won the competition with her illustration celebrating kinky hair at its culture. Okay, on Thursday, the Google image depicted three young women of color lying together on the ground as their hair spells out Google.

0: women of color lying together on the ground as their hair spells out Google. Kamira said, "My superpower is my hair and the family history it carries. Each texture and style holds culture, care, and survival passed down without words. Lying in the grass, our crowns rest without weakening." She says, "This kinky hair refuses conformity. It makes us different. Shaped by our lineage, our hair is undeniably beautiful." As far as what she got, well, she was one of five finalists who will get $10,000 college scholarship. As for the winner, Kamira, she'll also get a $45,000 scholarship and a $50,000 technology package for her school.
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2: 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They've got Recovery Mode, Boneyard, Two for the Show, Twister, Riot and Roll, and a bunch of other bands as well performing for free this evening. 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
6: Taunton Road, just 10 minutes east of Oshawa.
9: Clear this evening, a little windy and a low of 14. Tomorrow, sunny and a high of 27. And Monday, sunny and a high of 27.

0: part of another Summer Peace Love and Music on CKDO. Do bees and listen to the music. We are listening to music of band and solo hits on this double feature weekend. Another double shot doing just that next.
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0: Greatest hits of all time, CKDO, Burton Cummings, Fine State of Affairs, Mac Davis as well, and maybe don't get hooked on me. I'm Gary Bernardi, played some doobies earlier in the hour, and congratulations to everybody who scored tickets to see Santana along with the Doobie Brothers at RBC Amphitheater. That show is coming up on July the 5th. If you got free tickets, congratulations. If you didn't, well, you can still buy them. Yep, you can go to ckdo.ca to find out how to buy some tickets to what's going to be a fantastic night of music.
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2: Today in Rock and Roll History, it's June 6th, and happy birthday to Gary U.S. Bonds, born in Jacksonville, Florida, on this day in 1939. June 6th, 1960, and Platters lead singer Tony Williams leaves the group to embark on a solo career. He sang lead on Platters classics like Only You and The Great Pretender.
3: Oh, yes, I'm the great pretender.
2: It's June 6th, 1962, and after an unsuccessful audition for Decca Records, the Beatles audition for producer George Martin at EMI Records in London. He signs the group the following month.
3: The best things in
2: June 6, 1969, Rod Stewart, the lead singer for the Jeff Beck Group, signs a solo recording contract with Mercury Records. June 6, 1970, Crosby, Stills, Nash & Young's Teach Your Children is released.

0: heart infection. The prolific songwriter and musician played with the Beatles so often, he was sometimes called the fifth member of the group, even performing with the band on its legendary rooftop concert the last time they played live.
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2: And finally, it's June 6th, 1974, and the number one song on this day comes from Paul McCartney and Wings, from an album that he recorded in Lagos, Nigeria, along with his wife Linda and guitarist Denny Lang. The other Wings decided not to make the trip. That song is Band on the Run. I'm Daryl McLean, and that's Today in Rock and Roll History.

0: More of the greatest hits of all time, CKDO, Paul McCartney and Wings, Band on the Run. Number one song on the Canadian charts this day, 1974. Daryl McLean before that. And today in rock and roll history, I'm Gary Bernardi. Daryl's back tonight with the Saturday Night Beach Party, as he always is. And we're thankful to him for that. And he's thankful for you to tune in. And how is he making it? A little extra special for you. Yeah, he's happy to take your requests and dedications. Love the dedication thing. You know, send a tune out to somebody. Maybe yourself. Celebrating a birthday or anniversary, that sort of thing. Hey, let Daryl be a part of it and help you out with it. Get in touch with him on the toll-free beach party hotline, which he will open up while he's on the air tonight, 8 till midnight. Daryl McLean's Beach Party on CKDO.
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7: Clear this evening, a little windy and a low of 14. Tomorrow, sunny and a high of 27. And Monday, sunny and a high of 27.

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0: 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CKDO, Bruce Coburn, and Wondering Where the Lines Are. I'm Gary Bernardi. Next up, another double shot from our Bands and Solo Hits double feature weekend.
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1: Greatest hits of all time, CKDO, Nick Gilder, and Hot Child in the City. I'm Gary Bernardi. Paul Simon is coming back to North America, part of his tour. And in case you didn't get a chance to see Paul Simon live in concert, his new tour is actually the focus of a new album and film. Paul Simon's A Quiet Celebration concert will premiere later this month on a streaming service. He returned to in 2025, followed his return, at least, last year, followed a seven-year hiatus from the road, with much of it spent dealing with, quote, a hearing problem. He says he had no idea how performing live could be done. And he actually talks about that on in the movie, Paul Simon, The Quiet Celebration Concert. By the way, when it will premiere, it'll happen later on this month, June 26th, on Disney Plus and Hulu. As far as the companion LP, we got to wait a little way longer for that. That won't come out until October the 9th.
2: 7825, code 6.
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4: On Saturday, December 27th, 2025, at approximately 6 a.m., three suspects, two males and one female, forced entry into two locked metal storage containers near Sandy Beach Road and Bailey Street in Pickering. The suspects stole numerous landscaping tools, including DeWalt equipment. The stolen items were staged in a nearby hydro field before being retrieved at a later time, possibly with the assistance of a white van. 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

0: greatest hits of all time, CKDO, Keith Hampshire, and the first cut is the deepest. I'm Gary Bernardi. My twin sister and I, obviously we share the same birthday. Our birthday isn't until January, but I read this story and went, you know what, maybe I should get this for Rebecca, because she lives in an apartment and she has to deal with pigeons. And this guy's come up with a rather ingenious way to get rid of pigeons from the balcony. He's put together an AI-powered water gun turret thing that spots and shoots water at pigeons. It's pretty straightforward. Here's how it works. A USB camera spots the pigeon when it approaches the turret's perimeter. The neutral network spots a pigeon. The motors turn the water gun and fire it straight at the intruder. It's just water. But can you imagine the surprised look on the pigeon's face? Anyway, if you're thinking that sounds like a great idea, I want one. I got some bad news for you. Right now, the creator hasn't mentioned any plans of commercializing his AI water gun.
1: Ah, this is good. Real good. You could snag two tickets to catch a legendary Canadian band with eight Junos, Hall of Fame honors, and more than 50 years together. Who, you ask? The Good Brothers.
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2: That is where you'll find our phone number.
3: Clear this evening, a little windy and a low of 14. Tomorrow, sunny and a high of 27. And Monday, sunny and a high of 27.

0: It's another summer of peace, love, and music on CKDO. Looking Glass, Brandy, you're a fine girl. I'm Gary Bernardi. The band and solo hits double feature weekend continues next with the Jacksons and MJ.
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0: Greatest hits of all time, CKDO, Procol Harum, and Conquistador. I'm Gary Bernardi. Some good news out of Hollywood. Television and the movie actors have voted to ratify a four-year contract with studios and streaming services. Remember about 3 years ago, it was really, really, really ugly, but everything is all is well in the land of Hollywood. The new deal, like the one recently reached by Hollywood writers, is for 4 years instead of 3 years, which provides extra labor stability in the industry. And it also talks about the dreaded AI. At least we don't have to worry about work stoppages in Hollywood, so we can still enjoy our favorite movies and TV show, at least for the next 4 years.
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0: It's another summer of peace, love, and music on CKDO. Hey, from Neil Young. I'm Gary Bernardi. The World Cup is in North America. In case you know, where you been? Yeah, big news. And there's some games in Vancouver, some games in Edmonton, some games in the Toronto area as well. And a Vancouver ski resort has unveiled what they say is the largest Canadian flag ever made, as it showcases support for Canada's team in the upcoming World Cup. It is spread out on the Cut, which is a ski run on Grouse Mountain, and it's clearly visible so far away from actually Burrard Inlet in Vancouver. If you know the area, you know how far that away it is. The British Columbia company that made the flag says it's about 160 meters long, which is about 525 feet, and 80 meters tall, which is at about 262 feet. Basically, the size of two football fields. It's made of very special weather-resistant fabric, and it might be a Guinness World Record breaker as well. They're just waiting to see when the Guinness folks can get there, and maybe they'll bring some Guinness to talk about it.
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0: Greatest hits of all time, CKDO, Doucette, and Nobody. I'm Gary Bernardi. It's a band and solo hits double feature weekend where we're playing double shots. The first tune is the band, and the second tune is a solo tune from one of the band members. And the next one features VH, then DLR.
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0: greatest hits of all time, CKDO, Skylark, and Wildflower. I'm Gary Bernardi, and speaking about flowers, the day one of the 22nd annual Peony Festival wrapped up about 2.5 hours ago, but it's back tomorrow. The Oshawa Valley Botanical Gardens, CKDO, is presenting the City of Oshawa's Peony Festival again this year. And again this year, a chance for you to see beautiful flowers, peonies, and lots of them, over 300 different species of them. Along with that, there's stuff for the kids to do, there's stuff for you to eat, there's stuff for you to enjoy as far as live entertainment and admission. You can enjoy that as well. It's absolutely free. 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

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And this beat goes on, switching to glide. I'm Gary Bernardi, and you can be the barbecue king or barbecue queen or barbecue whatever monarchical thing you want to say. 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

0: It's another summer of peace, love, and music on CKDO. Stan Peters and Oh My Lady. I'm Gary Bernardi. The band and solo double feature weekend is continuing next. This time round, what are we looking at? Oh, this is nice. A tune from the Eagles, and then after that, we're going to play a tune from one of the Eagles.
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0: greatest hits of all time, CKDO, April Wine, and You Could Have Been a Lady. I'm Gary Bernardi. How would you like to go see a fantastic show at a fantastic venue right here in the area? CKDO welcoming the Good Brothers. Ah, love these guys. Been around such a long time, and they know what they're doing, and it's going to be a great night of party tunes. Sunday, June the 28th at the Biltmore Theater, and we are giving away tickets to that show on the freebies page at ckdo.ca.
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